0: coloring makes me so happy.
1: My red things and your yellow things are all muddled up.
0: Oh, let's sort them into yellow things.
1: And red things!
0: A sorting game!
1: But where are we going to put the things we've sorted?
0: A train with two wagons!
1: That will help us. All the red things can go in the red wagon.
0: And the yellow things can go in the yellow one.
1: Red lolly!
0: Yellow lolly!
1: Red lolly!
0: Lello yolly! I mean yellow lolly!
1: Red brolly!
0: Yellow brolly!
1: Ha! We did it! Everything's sorted into two colours!
0: Red and yellow!
1: Let's drop this stuff off and then look for more things to sort!
0: Aboard the Sorting Express! Choo-choo!
1: Red means stop!
0: Hey, friends! What are you doing?
2: Black and white have been helping me colour my collection of cool things. Now I have light blue things, bright blue things and dark blue things. But they're all muddled up.
1: The Sorting Express can sort them!
2: Light blue, bright blue, dark blue!
3: Let's get sorting!
2: This skateboard is light blue.
0: This scooter is dark blue.
1: Three blue cars, but which one's the bright one? This one's light blue. And this is dark blue. So this one's bright blue.
2: Huh. We've sorted everything into three types of blue.
3: Light, bright, and dark. Let's go!
0: Problem, friends.
4: We've had a high-energy dress-in-a party. Hats, boots, and socks. Some orange.
5: Some green.
6: And some purple.
4: Some in light colours.
5: Some in bright colours.
6: And some in dark colours. We got them all muddled up.
1: Whoa, that's a big sorting job. A job for the Sorting Express.

0: Sock is purple. Light purple.
1: 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Bright orange.
2: This is green. Yep, bright green. A dark hat. But where does it go? It's not dark purple or dark green. It's dark orange.
0: We've sorted everything into different colours.
1: And different types of colour.
0: Different shades of orange, light, bright and dark.
2: Different shades of green, light, bright and dark.
1: And different shades of purple, light, bright and dark.
2: All sorted!
3: Yay!

0: We've all sat down. What shall we do?
1: Tea. Cup of tea. Typical.
0: So. Sorry. Sagging again.
2: P.
3: Just thought I'd pop by and say hi.
0: Sorry, not really in a silly mood today.
3: Pals, we must do something for S.

0: Cool.
1: Oh, exciting! I finished building my playhouse too!
0: We haven't finished yet.
1: Huh? What have I forgotten? A seesaw on the roof?
0: No, we need to colour them.
1: Oh, yes!
0: Now let's think carefully. What colours can we choose?
1: Oh, I know! My favourite colour! Red! Red! And some red over here! And down here, more red!
0: Wow! Yeah, it's, very red. Red? Red? Where are you?
1: Oh, I'm here! Your turn now! Blue, blue, blue!
0: I will colour the slide blue, but I want to choose the rest of my colours more carefully. Hmm. Who wants to help me colour my playhouse?
2: We'd be happy to!
3: Naturally!
0: Thanks, yellow and green. Huh? Now let's choose a colour for the roof. Oh. I don't want it blue because then it wouldn't stand out against the blue sky.
1: Oh, red! Colour it red!
0: Well,

0: Thinking of another color. How about red and yellow mixing to color it?
1: Yes, I love it. Red and yellow mix to make orange.
2: You're right, Blue. The orange really stands out against the blue sky.
3: What about the sides?
4: Naturally, I think they'd look good in green
1: or yellow.
0: Green or yellow would look good with the blue slide. I know. I'll choose both. Yellow and green together. In a pattern. Repeated stripes.
1: Yellow, green. Yellow, green. Yellow.
0: Yes, perfect. Now, what colour shall I choose for my relaxing and thinking cushion? I know. Something dark. Black and white, you can help. Blue and black mix to make dark blue. Cool. Now let's have a relax and think. The inside could be light blue. Blue and white mix to make light blue. Looking cool.
3: But we're not quite finished yet. There are lots of other bits to colour.
0: We need lots of different colours. It's up to you to choose. Blue.
1: Red.
0: Purple.
1: Yellow. Happy times.
2: Green.
5: My amazing dance.
2: Now my playhouse doesn't look as exciting as Blue's. I wish I'd taken more time to choose my colours.
0: It's okay, Red. We can always colour over it. Like this.
2: So I get to choose new colours. I choose a purple roof.
3: Different. I like it.
2: I choose 1, 2, 3 types of red. Dark red. Bright red. Light red.
6: Wow.
3: Great colours.
2: Thanks. We chose them ourselves.
3: Incredible!
7: really.
8: Mm-mm. It's important, N.
7: Eh. Mm.
8: In.
9: No.
7: Terrific fun.
8: Incredible. I like being in.
7: Not bad. But what are we in?
8: It's a... What is it?
7: Terrific. We're trapped.
2: Need any help?
7: Nod.
8: I don't think so, P. I got us in. I can get us out.

0: tip-top tipping.
1: Pin.
0: Nice.
1: A pin. Perfect for popping.
2: Impressed? I told you I'd get us out.
0: No! No more nasty noises. Not nice.

0: wooden bridge. Brown must have missed it. Whoa, look! We mixed something. Dark orange, which looks like brown. Oh, brown is dark orange. Orange and black mixed to make brown.
1: The tree trunks are brown, so they must have come this way.
2: Oh, mud! I love mud.
1: And we coloured it. We mixed a dark colour.
2: It looks like the tree trunks. A sort of brown.
1: Shall we try again?
2: Yeah.
1: Green and
2: red
1: mixed to make
2: brown.
3: And this is my brown wooden cabin.
4: Oh, where is everyone?
0: We're here.
1: Hi.
0: Oh, sorry we're late. We discovered that orange and black mix to make brown.
2: We found that red and
1: green
2: mix to make brown.
3: Wow! It's a different brown from me. Fascinating.
5: Oh, you can't imagine what we've just discovered.
1: Yellow and
5: purple
6: mix to make
3: another brown.
7: There you all are. What have I missed?
1: We've discovered lots of ways we can mix to make brown.
7: Cool! I want to try. But what mixes with blue to make brown?
0: Oh, I'll try.
1: That's how you make green.
2: Oh, how about me too?
7: What? All three of us?
0: At the same time?
2: Yeah!
3: Hmm, that could work.
7: One.
0: Two.
2: Three!
7: Blue.
0: Yellow.
2: Red!
3: New friends and lots of ways to mix brown. What a wonderful day for a colour explorer. And now you're all colour explorers too. Everyone gets a colour explorer badge.

0: There's you.
1: Huh? How did you do that?
0: I know. It happens when we say our letter names.
1: Oh.
2: I.
3: A.
1: E.
3: O.
2: A.
1: I.
0: Look, a shooting star. Oh. What a fantastic light show. May I join in? Absolutely.
3: A.
2: E. I.
1: U.
0: O.
1: U.
0: F. O.
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1: Follow me.
2: We're nearly there. No peeking, Red. You'll ruin the surprise.
3: Huh?
2: We're here. Open your eyes.
4: Ta-da!
1: Whoa!
5: What is this place, Yellow?
2: Just wait until you see inside.
5: Ooh, yay!
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6: The Printing Zone?
4: That's right! I'd like you to meet my friends, Cyan and Magenta!
7: New colors!
8: And they're so bright!
9: Hi, I'm Cyan. I'm pretty chilled, apart from on the racetrack because I live to race!
10: Cyan, you look a bit like blue.
9: I'm like blue, but I'm different. I'm cyan.
8: Cool.
11: Hiya, I'm Magenta.
8: Ooh.
11: And I'm easy to spot. I'm always thrilled to fix things up, especially my racing cartridge.
10: Oh, you look a bit like me, Magenta. Exciting!
11: Well, I suppose I'm a bit reddish, but I'm a different colour. I'm magenta. You won't forget me in a hurry.
10: Hang on a minute, Yellow. How did you know about the printing zone?
5: Yes, how come you know and we don't?
4: Oh, I've been part of the printing crew for ages. Speeding around in my cartridge makes me super happy.
6: Printing crew? Cartridge?
4: Let's show them how it's done, printing crew!
5: Cyan!
8: Magenta!
4: Yellow!
6: The printing crew!
9: Ready to print?
8: Let's do this!
4: Out of yellow.
12: We need more colour.
10: We can help.
8: Yeah.

0: Whoa! What's happening?
1: Come outside and have a look.
0: Wow! It's us! How did you do that?
2: When we mix together...
3: We can make lots of colours.
4: In fact, cyan, magenta and yellow can mix any colour you like. The possibilities are endless.
2: Now we have our pit crew to refill our ink. Who's up for another race?
5: Me!
6: Dewey! Can I borrow you for a second?
7: Busy! Can't stop!
6: I need you! Look where I'm going, will you?
7: It!
6: What have I done?
7: I think we've made an it.
6: Iet! Did you hear that?
7: Huh?
6: I said, quiet! Did you hear that?
7: Oh!
6: I think it is something big.
7: Something unbelievably heavy. Something... tiny.
6: I think it likes you.
7: Oh, so unfair. That's my sound. Stop it, it.
6: I agree. Stop it. I said, quite agree. Oh, listen, it's making our sound. How cute.
7: Huh? That's not cute. Somebody make it stop.
6: Quack.
7: Quack.
8: Quack, quack. Quack, quack.
6: That's quite loud.
8: Quack,
7: quack.
8: Quack.
7: Squawk.
2: Squawk, squawk. Squawk, squawk. Squawk.
7: Squawk.
2: Squeak.
7: Squeak. How's it going? It is so noisy. We can't get it to stop.
6: I see. Well, we made it, so maybe we can help.
7: Hold it. This time we'll try without Q.
6: Iet. Yes.
7: I need you, Q.
6: Quack, quack, quack, quack, quack, quack.
7: Quiet. Quiet.
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0: Together! Come on, printing crew. Let's show them what we mean. Ready?
2: Ready! 1, 2, 3, time for you to see!

0: 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Oh, it's a wooden bridge. Brown must have missed it. Whoa, look. We mixed something. Dark orange, which looks like brown. Oh, brown is dark orange. Orange and black mix to make brown.
1: The tree trunks are brown, so they must have come this way.
2: Oh, mud! I love mud.
1: And we coloured it. We mixed a dark colour.
2: It looks like the tree trunks. A sort of brown.
1: Shall we try again?
2: Yeah.
1: Green and
2: red
1: mixed to make...

0: And this is my brown wooden cabin. Where is everyone?
1: We're here!
0: Hi!
1: Oh, sorry we're late. We discovered that orange and black mix to make brown! We found that red and green mix to make brown!
0: Wow! It's a different brown from me! Fascinating!
2: Oh, you can't imagine what we've just discovered!
3: Yellow and
2: purple
4: mix to make
0: another brown!
5: There you all are! What have I missed?
3: We've discovered lots of ways we can mix to make brown!
5: Cool! I want to try! But what mixes with blue to make brown?
6: Oh, I'll try!
3: That's how you make green!
1: Oh, how about me too?
5: What? All three of us?
6: At the same time?
1: Yeah!
0: That could work!
5: One,
6: two,
1: three!
5: Blue!
6: Yellow!
1: Red!
0: Lots of ways to mix brown! What a wonderful day for a colour explorer! And now you're all colour explorers too! Everyone gets a colour explorer badge!
3: Look! There's you!
7: Huh? How did you do that?
8: I know. It happens when we say our letter names.
7: Oh.
9: I.
6: A.
9: O.
6: A.
9: I.
8: Look, a shooting star.
3: Oh.
1: What a fantastic light show. May I join in?
3: Absolutely.
6: A.
9: E. I.
7: U.
8: F.
9: O.
7: U.
8: F. O.
7: UFO. U-F-O.

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1: Follow me. We're nearly there. No peeking, Red. You'll ruin the surprise. We're here. Open your eyes. Ta-da!
2: Whoa!
3: What is this place, Yellow?
1: Just wait until you see inside.
2: Oh, yay!
4: Welcome to the printing zone!
5: The printing zone?
4: That's right! I'd like you to meet my friends, Cyan and Magenta!
6: New colors!
7: And they're so bright!
8: Hi, I'm Cyan. I'm pretty chilled, apart from on the racetrack because I live to race!
9: Cyan, you look a bit like blue.
8: I'm like blue, but I'm different. I'm cyan.
7: Cool.
10: Hiya, I'm Magenta,

0: And I'm easy to spot. I'm always thrilled to fix things up, especially my racing cartridge.
1: Oh, you look a bit like me, Magenta. Exciting!
0: Well, I suppose I'm a bit reddish, but I'm a different colour. I'm Magenta. You won't forget me in a hurry.
2: Hang on a minute, Yellow. How did you know about the printing zone?
3: Yes, how come you know and we don't?
4: Oh, I've been part of the printing crew for ages. Speeding around in my cartridge makes me super happy.
5: Printing crew? Cartridge?
4: Let's show them how it's done, printing crew.
3: Cyan!
0: Magenta! And blue!
2: Oh!
4: Oh no! I'm running out of yellow!
6: We need more colour!
3: We can help!
0: Come on, Yellow!

0: race into win.
1: We were racing to create something thrilling.
0: Together! Come on, printing crew. Let's show them what we mean. Ready?
2: Ready!
3: One, two, three! Time for you to see!
4: Whoa! What's happening?
1: Come outside and have a look.
4: You do that?
0: When we mix together,
1: we can make lots of colours.
0: In fact, cyan, magenta and yellow can mix any colour you like. The possibilities are endless.
5: Now we have our pit crew to refill our ink.
0: Who's up for another race?
2: Me!
6: Dewey! Can I borrow you for a second?
7: Busy! Can't stop!
6: I need you! Look where I'm going, will you?
7: It!
6: What have I done?
7: I think we've made an it!
6: Hiat! Did you hear that? I said, quiet! Did you hear that? I think it is something big.
7: Something unbelievably heavy. Something tiny.
6: I think it likes you.
7: So unfair. That's my sound. Stop it, it.
6: I'd agree. Stop it. I said, quite agree. Oh, listen, it's making our sound. How cute.
7: That's not cute. Somebody make it stop. Without Q.
2: Hiat!
6: Yes?
7: I need you, Q.
6: Quiet!
2: Quiet!
8: Oh. 대한민국 아이들, 상처 걱정 없지. 마데카 솔메이트?
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3: What's the problem, friends?
2: We've had a high-energy dress-in-a party! Hats, boots and socks! Some orange!
4: Some green!
5: And some purple!
2: Some in light colours!
4: Some in bright colours!
5: And some in dark colours! We got them all muddled up!
2: Whoa! That's a big sorting job! A job for the Sorting Express!

0: 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Light purple. 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
1: This is green. Yep, bright green. A dark hat. But where does it go? It's not dark purple or dark green. It's dark orange.
2: We've sorted everything into different colours.
0: And different types of colour.
2: Different shades of orange, light, bright and dark.
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0: And different shades of purple, light, bright and dark.
2: All sorted!
3: Yay!

0: We've all sat down. What shall we do?
1: Tea. Cup of tea. Typical.
0: So. Sorry. Sagging again.
2: P.
3: Just thought I'd pop by and say hi.
0: Sorry, not really in a silly mood today.
3: Pals, we must do something for S.
2: Pat.
1: Terrific! Top tip! Be happy, not sad!

0: cool.
1: Oh, exciting! I finished building my playhouse too!
0: We haven't finished yet.
1: Huh? What have I forgotten? A seesaw on the roof?
0: No, we need to colour them.
1: Oh, yes!
0: Now let's think carefully. What colours can we choose?
1: Down here, more red!
0: Wow, yeah, it's very red. Red? Red? Where are you?
1: Oh, I'm here! Your turn now, blue, blue, blue!
0: I will colour the slide blue, but I want to choose the rest of my colours more carefully. Who wants to help me colour my playhouse?
2: We'd be happy to!
3: Naturally!
0: Thanks, yellow and green. Uh-huh. Now let's choose a colour for the roof.
1: Oh.
0: I don't want it blue because then it wouldn't stand out against the blue sky.
1: Oh, red! Colour it red!
0: Well, I was thinking of another colour. How about red and yellow mixing to colour it?
2: Oh. Yes, I love it!
1: Red and
2: yellow mixed to make...
1: You were right, Blue. The orange really stands out against the blue sky.
3: What about the sides?
4: Naturally, I think they'd look good in green.
2: Or yellow.
0: Green or yellow would look good with the blue slide. I know. I'll choose both. Yellow and green together. In a pattern. Repeated stripes.
2: Yellow! Green! Yellow!
1: Green!
2: Yellow!
0: Yes, perfect. Now, what colour shall I choose for my relaxing and thinking cushion? I know! Something dark. Black and white, you can help. Blue and black mixed to make... dark blue. Cool. Now let's have a relax and think. The inside could be... light blue. Blue and white mixed to make light blue. Looking cool.
3: But we're not quite finished yet. There are lots of other bits to colour.
0: We need lots of different colours. It's up to you to choose. Blue.
1: Red!
2: Purple! Yellow! Happy times!
1: Green!
2: Oh, amazing! This is my amazing dance!
1: Now my playhouse doesn't look as exciting as Blue's. I wish I'd taken more time to choose my colours.
0: It's okay, Red. We can always colour over it. Like this.
1: So I get to choose new colours. I choose, a purple roof!

0: I choose 1, 2, 3 types of red. 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
1: Wow!
2: Great colors.
0: Thanks. We chose them ourselves.
2: No way!
0: The most incredible!
2: Never!
0: N, you're impossible! I shall prove it!
2: Not likely! Not really.
0: It's important, N.
2: In. Terrific fun.
0: Incredible. I like being in.
2: Not bad. What are we in?
0: It's a... What is it?
2: Terrific! We're trapped!
3: Need any help?
2: Nod!
0: I don't think so, P. I got us in. I can get us out.

0: I'm tip-top tipping.
1: Pen.
0: Nice.
1: A pen. Perfect for popping.
2: Impressed? I told you I'd get us out.
0: No! No more nasty noises. Not nice.
2: I'm so incredible. I'm so important. I'm the most intelligent and interesting.
0: Tip-top, nice. A truly terrific tune.
1: Powerful popping, I...

0: I am tall.
1: I'm short.
2: I am tall.
3: I am tall too.
1: Who is taller, Uncle Cook or Uncle Carpenter?
2: Well, I guess I am.
3: What are you saying? I'm a little bit taller than you are.
2: Huh? I don't think so.
3: Who is taller?
1: Well, I can't tell.
0: I'm not sure.
3: Then let's measure our heights.
0: Measure your height?
4: I am tall. You are short. Wow! You are tall. I am short. No, I am taller than you are. Shall we measure our height? Okay.
2: Coco, what do you think? I'm a little bit taller, aren't I?
1: Well...
3: No, I'm a

0: little bit taller.
1: Huh? You were standing on your toes, weren't you?
2: No, my feet were on the ground.
3: Mine too.
4: Didn't you say you guys were gonna measure your heights?
2: That's right. Let's go to my room and measure our heights.
3: Coco, you have to come with us.
2: Yes, you have to be our witness.
4: Okay.
5: Let's go.
2: Where did I put the measuring tape? Oh, I lent it to Foxy.
3: Huh? To Foxy?
2: Yes. She was going to compare heights with a horse.
3: Well, then how are we going to measure our heights?
2: There is a way. We can use this stick.
4: How?
2: Let me show you how.
6: Let's measure. Let's measure. Let's use a stick to measure. Let's see how many sticks high.

One. Two. Three. Three sticks high. Now, let me measure this stool.

0: Okay. One, two, and a little bit more. Then which one is taller?
1: This one.
0: You're right.
1: I want to use the stick to measure something else.

0: has four stakes high. One, two, three, four, and a little bit more. This bookshelf has four and a little bit more stakes high.
1: Then which one is taller?
0: This one!
1: Bingo!
0: Wow, measuring heights is fun. Let's measure height with this stick. Let's measure the height of the window. One, two, three. The height of this window is three stakes high. One, two, three, four. The height of this window is four stakes high. This window is taller. Let's measure the height of the pig pen and the cow barn. One, two, three, four, five, six, seven, and eight. The height of this pig pen is eight stakes high. One, two, three, four, five, six, seven, eight, nine, and ten. The height of this

0: 1, 2, 3, 4, 5, 6, 7, 8, 9, and 9 sticks high for Uncle Cook.
1: That's okay, Coco. I'm not sure using a stick is a good way to measure our heights.
2: What's Foxy doing with the measuring tape?
3: This much? Okay, okay. I will measure again. Well, this is how tall you are. Wait. Is this how tall you are?

0: Foxy, you couldn't measure?
1: No, I couldn't. Well, I didn't know how to use a measuring tape.
2: Then let me show you how to use it. Take a look at this. There are numbers written on the tape measure.
3: 1, 2, 3. There are numbers on the tape.
2: 1 means 1 centimeter.
4: 1 centimeter.
2: That's right. A centimeter is a unit to measure length and height.
5: Well, what about 2? Number 2.
0: 2 centimeters.
2: What about number 3?
3: 3 centimeters.
2: It will be easier to measure our heights using the measuring tape. Also, the measurements will be more accurate because of the measuring unit, centimeters.
0: We can measure the exact height because the centimeters are marked on the tape, right?
2: That's right. Should we measure the height of the carriage using this tape measure?
4: Yeah!

0: showing 254 centimeters.
1: Then it's 254 centimeters.
2: Wow! This is fun!
1: Then shall we measure our heights?
3: Yes!
2: Let me measure your height for you.

0: 172 centimeters.
1: Then I am 172 centimeters tall.
2: Okay, okay. Now it's my turn.
0: Okay.

0: Uncle Cook is 177 centimeters.
1: Then I am 177 centimeters. I am taller.
2: Woo-hoo! Yeah. Wow, the measuring tape can measure the exact height.
3: This is great.
1: Sure is. By the way, I am taller. You're the shortest. I'm the king.
2: Let's measure the exact height.
4: Let's measure the height of these two windows.
2: This window is 90 centimeters tall.
4: This window is 120 centimeters tall. This window is taller.
2: Let's measure the height of the pig barn and the cow barn. It's 240 centimeters tall. Wow, that's tall.
4: I think this is taller. Look, it's 300 centimeters tall. Wow, the cow barn is very tall.
2: Yes. Measuring tape, measuring tape, measuring tape. Centimeter, centimeter, centimeter.
1: Math show quiz time! Math show quiz time! Let's answer together!
5: Who is the shortest one?
2: Coco!
5: Bingo!
1: What does this say?
2: 2 centimeters.
1: That's correct.
5: How tall is the tree?
2: 120 centimeters.
5: Bingo!
6: 대한민국 아이들, 상처 걱정 없지. 마데카 솔메이트.
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2: 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Doggy's words.
3: Swing?
2: Swing.
3: Seesaw?
4: Seesaw.
3: Slide?
2: Slide.
3: Playground?
4: Playground?
5: Playground.
6: Oh, doggy!
7: Hey, doggy.
5: Hey, doggy. Hey. Welcome.
6: What's this?
5: Well, it's a playground.
7: Uh-huh. I got it. Today's story is about a playground.
6: Oh.
8: I want to play on the spider's web swing.
5: Where's that sound coming from?
7: I know. That sound's coming from the story.
5: The story?

0: Once upon a time, two elephants are walking in the woods.
1: La la la la la.
2: Ouch!
0: Oh, what's happening?
2: What is this?
0: Oh, they were trapped in the web.

0: It looks fun.
1: Me too, me too. I want to play on the spider's web too. The spider's web swing.

0: I can see farther. Higher. 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I don't want the spider's web anymore. I want to play on the swings. Real swings. I want to change.
1: Real swings?
2: Mm-hmm.
1: But where are the real swings?
3: Here, here.
2: Huh?
1: Swings in the playground? And what else is in the playground? Could you tell us?
3: Yeah!

0: friends, let's make the story together.
1: Once upon a time, two elephants are in the woods.
2: it's great!
3: Wow, higher! I can see farther! Higher! Higher! Ouch! I want to play on the swings! Real swings! I want to change! Friends, help me!
4: Word change!
1: The elephants want to play on the real swings. Where are the swings? Hospital? Bank? Market? Playground? Once upon a time, two elephants are in the playground.
2: Yahoo!

0: are only swings in this playground.
1: Anything else? I want to play with the others.
2: Friends, please make the other things in this playground.
0: Word change.
3: What does make for the elephant?
0: Thank you, friends. I want to play on the slide.
1: I want to play on the slide, too. It's really fun.

0: I want to play on the swings.
1: We want to play on the seesaw.
2: We're playing on the seesaw.
0: I want to play on the jungle gym.
3: Whoopee! Playground is fun!
4: Okay, are you guys ready to play the playground game?
3: Yeah!
4: Woo-hoo! Okay, now, who likes to swing? Okay, you can have this one. Everybody say, I like to swing.
3: I like to swing.
4: Good. Now, who likes to slide? Who? You? Okay.
3: I like to slide.
4: Good job. Where is the slide? There? Okay, put the sticker on the slide. Good job. Now, go down the slide. Go. Hurry.

0: It's time for dinner. I said, time for dinner. It's time to brush your teeth. It's time to take a bath.
1: It's time to go to bed. I said, it's time to go to bed, Limu and Pepper.
0: It's time to wake up. It's time to wake up, Limu Pepper. Oscar, can you help me?
2: Leave it to me.
0: Finally. Oscar, I always have to tell them what to do. Can you help me?
2: Nothing is impossible for Oscar.
3: I have a sweet tooth. Sweet foods are like tiny treasures. They dance on my tongue.
2: Bling, bling. It's time to brush your teeth. It has been 1, 2, 3, 4, 5, 6, 7, 8, 9, 10. 10 days.
3: No, no. I'll do it tomorrow.
2: Woof. No, no. Do it today. Toothbrush. Toothpaste. Brush your teeth.
3: No, no. Tomorrow. Oh, it hurts.
2: What hurts? Where? Toes?
3: No!
2: Tummy?
3: No! Tooth! My tooth! My tooth hurts!
2: Your tooth! How terrible! You must go to the dentist!
3: No way!
2: I can do it!
3: No, no, no! I'll go to the dentist!
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0: Actually, I look terrific. See?
1: A gold tooth?
0: It's my bright and shining tooth. Let's celebrate. We should eat something sweet.
1: No.
0: Sweet, sweet ice cream. Oh, hello. Do you want to see something shiny? Ta-da! Ha! It's mine!
2: Boca boca! Boca boca! Boca
0: boca! So sweet! Yummy! It's so sweet! I can hear cuckoos!
2: Time to clean! Time to clean!
3: Boca?
2: Time to clean!
0: What? Time to clean? What's wrong? What am I doing?
4: Oh, Bling Bling.
5: Wait, Bling Bling?
6: Why are you cleaning our truck?
0: That ice cream. I'm in trouble again. I can't stop.
6: Oh, good job, Bling Bling. Oh, you can clean our house too. Come on, come on, come on. Okay.
0: Naughty, naughty, naughty. I hate cleaning. Somebody stop me.
1: What happened, Bling Bling?
0: I ended up cleaning all of Alpha Town. I'm so tired. I want something sweet.
7: Is sleeping in the

0: 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It's Tubby the tiny bear.
1: I'm going on a trip today. Time to get dressed.
0: Tubby takes a t-shirt from the top of the tree.
1: Terrific! Time to sing. 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Play the trumpet. 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
0: Tubby gets in the truck.
1: Toby takes a trip. Toby takes a trip.
0: Oh no, the truck has a flat tire.
1: Oh no, my tire. I'm in trouble. Aha! Toot, toot, toot! Toby takes the trip.
0: What's that sound?
1: Tornado is coming!
0: Ah!

0: So sweet!
1: Children, please don't try this at home.
0: I need more!
1: Oh, no!
2: Stop right now! Time to tidy up.
3: Tidy up?
4: Huh? Tidy up!
5: Yeah.
2: Yes, you need to put your balls back in the pool. Clean your room. To brush your teeth. It's time to take a bath.
6: It's time to go to bed. I said, it's time to go to bed, Limo and Pepper.
2: It's time to wake up. It's time to wake up, Limo Pepper.
1: No.
2: Oscar, can you help me?
7: Leave it to me.
2: Finally. Oscar, I always have to tell them what to do. Can you help me?
7: Nothing is impossible for Oscar.
0: I have a sweet tooth. Sweet foods are like tiny treasures. They dance on my tongue.
7: Bling, bling. It's time to brush your teeth. It has been 1, 2, 3, 4, 5, 6, 7, 8, 9, 10 days.
0: No, no. I'll do it tomorrow.
7: Woof! No, no. Do it today. Toothbrush. Toothpaste. Brush your teeth.
0: No, no. Tomorrow. Oh, it hurts.
7: Oh. What hurts? Where? Toes?
0: No!
7: Tummy?
0: No! Tooth! My tooth! My tooth hurts!
7: Your tooth!

0: horrible. You must go to the dentist.
1: No way!
0: I can do it!
1: No, no, no! I'll go to the dentist!
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1: Actually, I look terrific. 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
0: a gold tooth?
1: It's my bright and shining tooth. Let's celebrate. We should eat something sweet.
0: No!
1: Sweet, sweet ice cream! Oh, hello! Do you want to see something shiny? Ta-da! Ha! It's mine!
2: Boca Boca! Boca Boca! Boca
1: Boca! So sweet! Yummy! It's so sweet, I can hear cuckoos!
2: Time to clean! Time to clean!
3: Boca?
2: Time to clean!
1: What? Time to clean? What's wrong? What am I doing?
4: Oh, Bling Bling.
5: Wait, Bling Bling?
6: Why are you cleaning our truck?
1: That ice cream. I'm in trouble again. I can't stop.
6: Oh, good job, Bling Bling. Oh, you can clean our house too. Come on, come on, come on. Okay.
1: Naughty, naughty, naughty. I hate cleaning. Somebody stop me. Oh.

0: What happened, Bling Bling?
1: I ended up cleaning all of Alpha Town. I'm so tired. I want something sweet.
2: Time to brush your teeth. Time to brush your teeth.
1: No, no.
2: Time to brush your teeth.
1: No. I don't want to brush my teeth. No. No. I don't want to. No.
3: Story time!
4: Okay, time to read a story!
3: Yeah!
5: Toppy's Trip. Look! Somebody is sleeping in the tent. Tiny toes, tubby tummy! It's Toppy the Tiny Bear.
6: I'm going on a trip today. Time to get dressed.
5: Toppy takes a t-shirt from the top of the tree.
6: Terrific! Time to sing. Tap the tambourine. Tap, tap, tap. Play the trumpet. Toot, toot, toot.
5: Toppy gets in the truck.
6: Toby takes a trip. Toby takes a trip.
5: Oh no, the truck has a flat tire.
6: Oh no, my tire. I'm in trouble. Aha. Toot, toot, toot. Toby takes a trip.

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1: Hey, doggy. Welcome.
2: Oh. What's this?
1: Well, it's a playground.
2: Uh-huh. I got it. Today's story is about a playground.
1: Oh.
3: I want to play on the spider's web swing.
1: Where is that sound coming from?
2: I know. That sound's coming from the story.
1: The story?

0: Ouch!
1: Oh? What's happening?
0: What is this?
1: Oh, they were trapped in the web.
2: It looks fun.
3: Me too, me too. I want to play on the spider's web too. The spider's web swing.

0: can see farther. 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I don't want the spider's web anymore. I want to play on the swings. Real swings. I want to change.
1: Real swings?
2: Mm-hmm.
1: But where are the real swings?
3: Here, here.
2: Huh?
1: Swings in the playground? And what else is in the playground? Could you tell us?
3: Yeah.

0: friends. Let's make the story together.
1: Once upon a time, two elephants are in the woods.
2: It's great!
3: Wow, higher! I can see farther! Higher! Higher! Ouch! I want to play on the swings! Real swings! I want to change! Friends, help me!
4: Word change!
1: The elephants want to play on the real swings. Where are the swings? Hospital? Bank? Market? Playground? Once upon a time, two elephants are in the playground.
2: Yahoo!

0: I am having so much fun in the playground.
1: Now, what shall we play with?
0: There are only swings in this playground.
1: Anything else? I want to play with the others.
2: Friends, please make the other things in this playground.
3: Word change.
4: What does make for the elephant?
0: I want to play on the slide.
1: I want to play on the slide, too. It's raining.

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1: We want to play on the seesaw.
2: We're playing on the seesaw.
0: I want to play on the jungle gym.
3: Whoopee! Playground is fun!
4: Okay, are you guys ready to play the playground game?
5: Yeah!
4: Woo-hoo! Okay, now, who likes to swing? Okay, you can have this one. Everybody say, I like to swing. Good. Now, who likes to slide? Who? You? Okay. Good job. Where is the slide? There? Okay, put the sticker on the slide. Good job. 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

0: Hey, doggy. 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
2: Welcome to 위대한 수업, Great Minds. I'm Daniel Lamar, and I'm happy to host you here. We talk a lot about the importance of brand, but we should never ever forget that brand are created by the creativity of people. So let's agree on a definition of creativity. Creativity is something that you bring to existence, either to find a new solution to a problem, create a new product, create a new service. In the case of the medical world, the creativity will be expressed by finding new ways of curing a huge remedy, a huge problem, a huge health problem that you might have. In the case of engineering, you can, in the new technology, bring breakthrough. We all have seen, you know, people at Samsung and Amazon and Apple and Microsoft developing and pushing the boundaries of their creativity by bringing new technologies that are always changing our life. That's what I call the big C. The big C is when creativity is changing the world, is influencing the evolution of the world with new technologies that will have a huge impact on our future. But I also want to stress the importance of the little C. What are the little C? The little C is all the things that you can do daily to be more creative and change the way you're operating. It can be a change in your personal life by being more creative, the way you're doing your own personal activities, but also in your professional life. What can I do today

that is going to change the way we do business in my company. And it can be a lot of different things. It can be communicating with your employees in a better way. It could be convincing your boss to do something else. It could be the way you're communicating with your investors, the way you do your next marketing campaign. Creativity is what brings innovation. And innovation brings leadership. And this is so, so very important that all the time you are revisiting what you do to make sure that you can enhance the way that you are working. For that, you have to be in the lookout all the time. You have to chase new idea. You have to do casting around the world to find the right people. And you have, again, to come up with new ways of doing things. Imagine one day you have the meeting with MGM Resort after you have produced Mystère, which was quite similar to our normal touring show. And then he approached us and he says, okay, we're very, very successful with Mystère. What else can we do? And then the answer was, we're going to build a huge, giant swimming pool. And then there will be some amazing acrobatic act that are going to be in the pool. And then we will have a stage that will cover the floor, that we can do some amazing acrobatic act on a dry stage. And then we will have, you know, a roof that it's huge, and we're going to have some people that are going to be flying on top of the pool and then drop in the pool. And why am I saying that? I'm saying that we pushed ourselves outside of our comfort zone. And that's something you have to do all the time. So we went for doing Cirque du Soleil typical shows to do the first water show of Cirque du Soleil. I'm talking about a show that is still in Vegas after 25 years, and it's still very, very successful. Why? Because one day, we convince the people of MGM Resort to invest $100 million in a theater and really make a statement. Oh, 25 years later, it's still a big statement of us. And that's something I'm saying to people all the time. Push yourself, go for new idea, and go out of your comfort zone. And that's how you do that, by being outside of your comfort zone. You have to create an environment that is very, very creative. So here's my story. One day, Guy Laliberté, the founder, asked me in his office. And he said, Daniel, I hope you won't be insulted, but I have hired you an employee. I said, Guy, I'm a big guy. I'm able to hire my own employee myself. Why did you do that? And he says, Daniel, cool down. I think you will be very happy of me. I said, why is that? He said, because I have hired you a clown. So imagine, I have my own personal clown. It's called Madame Zazu. She's coming in the meetings, she's making fun of me, and she's always coming with new ideas. No. I'm not recommending that you're hiring a clown. That's not my point here. But the clown, Madame Zazu, is a symbol. It's a symbol of what we do. Cirque du Soleil is an entertainment organization. The ultimate mission of Cirque is to entertain people around the world, so we can

become a traditional corporate organization. So Madame Zazu is there not only for me, but she's there within the organization to tell people that what we do in life has to be fun, entertaining, and surprising. And I'm very proud that today I have Madame Zazu around me, making fun of me, and also reminding people what we stand for. And we stand for entertainment. So what is the equivalent of a clown in your organization? What is the symbol that you should have in your office, in your building, that remind you the core of what you do, and then remind you, in whatever business you are, you have to be very creative. The other thing which is important is to debate. Here's how it works, unfortunately, in politics organization. You do a presentation, I will be very nice with you. Why? Because I want you to be very nice with me when I will present, when I will do my presentation. This is a waste of time. We have to debate. We have to argue all the time to make sure that the best idea prevails. So that's what we do. It doesn't matter if the idea comes from me or comes from someone tree level down. What is important is that we make sure by arguing, by debating, that we end the meeting with the best possible idea. Challenge your employee. This is very important. I remember, you know, when I watch the first show when I joined Cirque du Soleil 23 years ago, I did not understand the creative process. A creative process is a long process because it starts, as I said earlier, with a mandate. But then you need to have creative people that will come to you with new idea. And that's what is very, very important. And that's what you have to bring to the table all the time. And that's why when we created Varakai, I remember 1 month prior to the opening of the show, there was still some pieces missing in the show. We didn't look at each other saying, huh, we only have 1 month, so we should just like do it as it is. It's too bad because we have to open a show in 1 month. No. We have worked day and night for the last month, bringing new acts, bringing new costume, changing the music. And that's the process we do all the time. You know, it's so, so important that you bring perfection in what you do, because this is key. Obviously, there are people that are saying, I'm not creative. And there are people that are not creative. That's not true. It is proven in neuroscience that you have in your brain the equivalent of a muscle that allow you to be creative. But like any other muscle, you really have to practice. You have to practice your muscle to become more and more creative. And that's something to me which is key. And then people will look at me and say, huh, my boss, he's not open to creativity. He's too stubborn. And if your boss is too stubborn, by the way, just change job. But in reality, what I've seen is sometime leaders of company doesn't react well to new ideas, because new ideas are, unfortunately, just presented as a flash. You know, don't come to me with a flash. Don't come to me with a crazy idea. Come to me with an idea that you have made your homework before you present it to me.
You have brought the argumentation. You have done your research. You understand in your industry how this new idea you're bringing is becoming a business model, is going to make a breakthrough for our organization. Don't go to your boss the following day that you had an idea. First and foremost, start working with your colleagues, because you can create a network of allies, of people that are going to help you to push your ideas to the next level by enhancing your idea. And therefore, if you go to your boss after you have done your own work, after you have facts that are supporting your idea, and that you have 5, 10, 20 of your colleagues that are supporting this idea, then guess what? It's going to be much tougher to your boss to ignore that idea. Again, don't say that you're in a sector where creativity is not important. You cannot have a more traditional field than a bank. By definition, banks are very, very traditional. I'm telling you, bring me in any bank organization and I will bring a ton of recommendations on how people can be creative. But then again, give clear mandate. Give a mandate to the HR department to develop a new creative approach with their employees. Give a mandate to finance people to find a new ways to presenting the accounting and presenting the financial results, and more importantly, to help educating their colleagues about the financial aspect of what they do. So again, there is no excuse for not being creative. But first and foremost, practice your muscle. Take a solution and target a specific problem and bring new type of solution. And with your creativity, you're going to enhance the way your organization is going to make progress. You're going with your creativity to bring innovation in your company. 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
2: Welcome to 위대한 수업, Great Minds. I'm Daniel Lamar, and I'm happy to host you here. So when you're talking about creativity, when you're talking about innovation, when you're talking about leadership, one element to me is fundamental, and it's called research and development. I like to say to people, if you can make that chair fly, I want it, because I'm going to bring it in our new show. So here's the story. I'm in Los Angeles. That was the premiere of a show. And we're having a ball because the show was very successful. People are having fun. I'm having my glass of champagne and life is good. All of a sudden, the Canadian astronaut, Julie Payette, came to me and she said, Daniel, what do you do tomorrow morning? I said, why is that? She said, because I've been invited tomorrow morning to meet with James Cameron and in his studio. And that will be very cool if you want to come with me. I said, are you kidding? Meeting with James Cameron? Of course. That was such an emotional moment. Just imagine for a moment, I walk in the studio. James Cameron is there. And I came to him and I was obviously very intimidated. First, because I didn't want to disturb him because he was working very, very hard. But at the opposite, he came to me in a very nice manner. And he said, Daniel, by the way, Cirque du Soleil have been influencing my new movie, Avatar. Because if you look to the costume of my characters, and if you look to the makeup of our artists, you will see a little bit of inspiration coming from Cirque du Soleil. He called me back 3 months after the movie was released and the huge success, and he came to visit us in our creative

studio in Montreal. If you come and visit our studio in Montreal, it will probably take you one hour and a half. For James Cameron, it took 5 hours. He wanted to know everything about everything else. He was going to the rig, talking to our technician to see how the technology works. He was talking to our artists because he wanted to know how the artists train. In the costume shop, he spent so much time in the workshop talking to our employees. How do you do this? How do you do that? How can we improve this? How can we improve that? For me, that visit with James Cameron was a lesson about curiosity. That's what I've learned from this guy, from James Cameron, is that curiosity is an amazing element that feeds creativity. The other thing I was really impressed by him is how he's always chasing perfection. Remember his famous movie, Titanic? He has blow up the budget. And then, you know, the studio came to him and it says they cannot continue to surpass your budget, blah, blah, blah. And then James came to them and he said, you know what? Keep my salary, keep my royalty. But if the movie is successful, I want to have a profit share of the movie. That's why James Cameron is quite rich today, because he has been able to take the risk of putting not only his reputation, but his money at risk. And why did he do that? Because this guy doesn't mind taking risk, because this guy believed in what he's doing. And that's very, very important. You have at one point put yourself in a position where you believe in your project so much that you're willing to take risk. You're willing to push the boundaries. And the other reasons why he did that, if you would visit James Cameron in his studio when he shot a movie, the way I had the opportunity to see it, that was amazing to see the great team that he has around him. And the way, as a creative leader, how he consults people, how he talks to them, how he asks their opinion, that was really something else. He's always looking for new ideas. He's always looking for new content. He's always researching new technology. Very few people know that, but he has invented his own camera for shooting Avatar. He is always on the set looking for new technologies, for looking to new ways of doing things, and this is quite amazing. Who is the James Cameron of your industry? Why am I asking that? It's because it's very, very important that you meet with inspiring people that will challenge you, that will inspire you to go deeper and to do much more effort in your own sector. I told you, you have to be in the lookout all the time. I'll give you another example. Casting. Our casting department at Cirque du Soleil is so important because they are bringing the jewel. The jewel of Cirque du Soleil are our artists. So in order to have the best artists in the world, we travel everywhere. If you call me today and you say, oh, Daniel, I heard about this great musician, or I heard about this great, you know, acrobat, guess what? I will send out a scout on site to make sure that we bring that people at Cirque du Soleil. In today's

today's world, it's a little bit easier because the brand is so strong that people are sending sending us their material. As we speak today, we have 300,000 artists in our data bank. They all want to work for Cirque du Soleil. So we have the luxury of choice. But even if we do, we're not complacent about that. We just keep pushing. We just keep trying to travel the world and again, find little treasures that sometimes exist in a little village in China, or exist in Africa, or exist in tiny, tiny cities where there are amazing artists. And that's what we want to do. So one day I receive a call from MGM Resort. So they said, Daniel, you have built O, so we would like to have another breakthrough. We would like to create another extravagant, crazy show. You know, we were so blessed to have this amazing opportunity. Can you imagine when I regroup our creative people to say, guys, we have to really bring a new show that will surpass everything else we did. I never forget my first meeting with them when they came to me to introduce me to their new concept. They came to me and they says, Daniel, you might be surprised, but in this new show, there will be no stage. It's going to be a huge void, and then the stage will appear, and it will be like a character in the show, and the stage will move, and the people will climb the show, and they were going on and on and on about their excitement of doing a show without a stage. And then they have put together an amazing team of two of our technological suppliers, and they put a task force with them, and they have created all together this new technology that are going to bring us an amazing show that is Ka.

So I was able to go to MGM Resort and say to them, guys, here's the next breakthrough in entertainment. I will never forget the premiere. The CEO of Live Nation came to me and he says, Daniel, I never seen something like that. And knowing you, I'm sure I will never seen something like that ever. Because our partner has invested close to $200 million to make that statement. They didn't spend the money just to waste the money. They spent it because they knew, as well as we did, that by making a statement, they will create a lot of traffic in their casino because people will come from around the world to see that new shows that was, again, something unique, something special, something very, very exclusive. What is Ka? Ka is the fruit of creators that pushed their creativity to the limit. And that's why we have been able to have the success that we had with this show. Let me move to another story. One day, our vice president of creation walk in my office and says, Daniel, there is this teacher in Switzerland that has created a drone that we can bring in our new show. I said, I love your idea, but rush away from my office, go to the airport, fly to Switzerland, meet with the teacher, and bring back the drone. When you think you have everything, but still your heart is worse. And guess what? Then again, we were the first one in the entertainment world to bring drone in our shows. Then I only have one wish. That's called creativity to innovate. And that's why R&D is so important to us. You know, what is happening most of the time is that organization in entertainment, they're too small. You know, we're not Apple, we're not Samsung. You know, we're a small company compared to those big players. But the way we have been able to do R&D in the last few years is by partnering with those organizations. We have partnered with Samsung to do some tests in lab for virtual reality. We have partnered with Microsoft to develop hologram. We are working in collaboration with 11 universities around the world to look to new technologies that we can bring in our shows. What kind of technologies we're looking at? We're looking at technologies that will enhance the human performance. Because at the art of what we do, the number one reasons why people come to see our show is human performances. So I have a ton of positive example why R&D is so important. But I also have a very bad example, and it's called Kodak. Kodak organization as a renegade, Kodak organization had made sure that the digital world will not exist in photography. Guess what? Where are we looking when we look to our photography today? We're just looking on our phone. That's where we have the bank of all of our photographs. So this company denied that by saying, no. People will continue to want to see their photograph on paper. That was so stupid to denying the evolution of technology. Where's Kodak today? Doesn't exist anymore.
And that's something that is very, very important to me, is that the way it works, if you make your creativity at work, your brand, your company is going to go up and grow. If you don't, there is no stability. It will decline because your competitor are going to eat your lunch. Your competitor are going to come with new ideas and take over your leadership. We have no choice. We have to be creative.